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0: Last of McGuire, Mary Charles, George, Union, Ida Robert Edward, first of Michael, Mary Ida Charles, Henry Adam Edward Lincoln. Middle initial E for Earl, date of birth 1970-1201, 1970-1201, white male, Missouri.

Washington, I have 8417 on the scene of a two-vehicle motor vehicle accident.

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0: I have notified Washington PD about the accident. Would you like a separate run number for this?
1: Yes, please.
0: That's okay.
1: 7-14, COMP 10-8, warning.
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1: Where's the dam? 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

0: 348 to come. 348. I'm going to be 10-6 at the QFO mechanic shop, vehicle maintenance.
1: 10-4-2-57.
0: I've added notes into the incident. I'll be 10-8.

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0: Received a request for a check well-being area, Blue Springs, Durant. 1240 Blue Springs Road, reporting 45. There were four juveniles walking on Highway N near Blue Springs. They appeared to be headed toward Bourbon. As one of the boys flagged them down and the children told the reporting party they were walking to get service to call their mom. Three boys and one girl, approximately 12 years old.

0: Sierra on scene with Washington County Ambulance and Washington County Sheriff.
1: There's the Sierra on the scene at 2005. Can you advise that the helicopter is going to be needed?
0: It has been requested to ground standby at the time.

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Control helicopter.

Phelps County Ambulance, Duval Fire, Phelps County Ambulance, Duval Fire, respond to the area at mile marker 173 eastbound, that's my mark, 173 eastbound for two car accident, unknown injury, it was a passerby that had called the van, cross-reaching North Bishop, clear 2016 W2 9 50 231.

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Security has just been released by Highway Patrol. Things turned over to Highway Patrol.

0: Franklin County, one Lake Command, you reopen our report for highway patrol system.
1: Salt River ambulance, Salt River ambulance, 10 units, respond to 650 West Main 6, Elbridgeville again, 650 West Main 6, Elbridgeville for 77-year-old female, 50 lightheaded, conscious, breathing, no bleeding at this time, 7th 8th, 2047.

Steady County 95, station update. She had a heart surgery a year ago. She has a loop recorder. Yeah, so it was good.

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0: Received a call from Ozark Outdoor Security. Advised against the campsite 702 has a truck blocking the roadway. Refused to move it. Stated the only way he would move it is if the staff called a tow truck. He's, again, just refusing to leave. Reporting parties on his way down to the campsite. Can't verify if there's any active disturbance, but would like an officer to head that way.
1: 10-4.

0: 14, is that correct?
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0: I canvassed highway in to the county line. I'm unable to locate any juveniles. You can show me 10-8.
1: 10-4, 20-59. Were you clear on the top about the incident of Ozark Outreach?
0: 10-3. You can show me 76.
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0: 7-17,
1: possible 10-5, 40-40 with Ozark Resort, stated they're traveling on Highway 8. They're currently plotting near the 4,000 to 5,000 block, viewing towards town. There's a four-door gold or gray Focus with a J1 Lincoln Door 9 X-ray 5S. They appear to be unable to maintain lane, and there's a line of cars behind.
0: 10-4.

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Covered House 1, respond 708 School Avenue, Anderson Park Avenue, and Dorff Street for an 82-year-old male fall. West Covered House 1, respond 708 School Avenue, Anderson Park Avenue, and Dorff Street for an 82-year-old male fall. 7 out 21, 49 KH 044.

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0: We've located the vehicle, we're going to be eastbound on 66.
1: 10-4-21-6-8.

0: 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You'll be arrested 708 School Avenue for an 82-year-old male. As he fell, no, not making sense. No visible injuries, sir.
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1: 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I'll be 10-8.
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0: Last of Hutchinson, Henry, Union, Tom, Charles, Henry, Ida, Sam, Ocean, Nora. First of Joseph, John, Ocean, Sam, Edward, Paul, Henry. Middle initial A for Allen, date of birth, 1991, 1030. 1991, 1030, white male, 3.

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0: 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Associated J1, 1 Young George, Union 4-5, expired December 24, negative 29.

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1: Good.
0: Other review on 44, we have a CNI driver vehicle, no taillights, passing the 207 eastbound.
1: I'm on the run, I'll head that way.
0: 1047 after.
1: Alright,
0: this is a small passenger car, unknown type, no rear plate.
1: 10-4.

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0: 7, we're mounted to a 2008 Nissan to Heather Baldwin, Springfield. Associated J1, Voyage on 2, Paul 5 Henry, expiring January of 2027, negative 29.
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0: 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Can you show me 10-8?
1: 10-4-7.
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0: both of them. 10-4.

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0: 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He's got his lights working out today.
1: 10-420.

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Carlson, Fire and Fire Response, 1939, Huntington Square, 1939, Huntington Square. 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Not the back, but he's just there, not in the room. He's there, but he's just there.

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0: Tree has been removed from the roadway. 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

Tom 718. Attaching you to a follow-up. 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He doesn't know where his license went from last night.

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Thanks, I'm 718. Attacking you to 1021, reference citizens in flight. Reporting for you advised earlier this morning they watched a black Ford Edge almost hit a female walking on dirt towards Dollar General. Reporting for you advised the speed limit is 20 in the area and the black Edge was going approximately 50 miles per hour. They would like to speak to a deputy because more deputies need to be in the area due to the speed limit.

CENTCOM 716. Attaching you to a call at 129 Freeman Cemetery Road for a stranded motorist. The reporting party advised a tractor trailer was there to pick up cattle, and whenever he pulled in, he got stuck and is now blocking the road. They may have one lane open. The reporting party is unsure. He's en route with a tractor to try to pull the tractor trailer out himself, requesting officer assistance for the road.

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0: Reporting party recontacted and advised that they got the tractor out. You can disregard.
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0: 603. Got a report of a CNI oversized load semi truck. It had the oversized load banner on the front, pulling three vans behind it. Almost ran the reporting party off the roadway. They have no further vehicle description. Call came in from Sullivan PD. It is westbound from the 225.
1: In the interstate.
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Good. Reattaching you to a structure first alarm at 1307 East Grand Avenue. Reporting party states that there is a large amount of black smoke coming from the roof of the residence. State that there was two vehicles outside of the residence, no flame visible at this time.

0: Alpha Fire 30, 1030, 1230, 1430, 1630, 823 Bourbon, 6710 Civil, and 1041 North Crocodile Swim Response, 1307 East Grand Avenue, Crystal River Street, East Washington Boulevard, first structure, first alarm, large amount of black smoke coming from the roof of the residence, no flames visible at this time. Cable Fire 38, 1030, 1238, 1438, 1638, 1633 Bourbon Fire 6710 Civil Fire Engine 41 North Crawford House 1 Respond 1307 East Grand Avenue Crystal River Street and East Washington Boulevard First structure, first alarm Large amount of black smoke coming from the roof No flames visible at this time Timeout 1024 KNGO 454
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1: 3687 in route 1024 to 1307 East Grand Avenue, Crossroad Street, East Washington Boulevard for structure first alarm. Advise a large amount of black smoke coming from the roof of the residence. Advise two vehicles outside the residence. Unknown if there are any occupants inside. No flames visible at this time.
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0: 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You can disregard fire, it's a grill in the backyard. Disregarding fire, it'll be a grill in the backyard, 1027. City gas on scene, they're advising fire should disregard. 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

Bravo, Fire Bourbon, Fire Civil, Fire disregard left page for further assistance needed. Cuba Fire, Bourbon Fire, Civil Fire, disregard left page, no further assistance needed. 10 out 10, 29, KNJL 454.

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0: 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It's firing 11 of 2026 to Mary Dunlop on a 2013 red Honda, negative 29.
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Living Dunlop, Davis, Union, Norr, Lincoln, Ocean, Paul, First Name, Angela, Adam, Norr, George, Edward, Lincoln, Adam, Middle, L, Lincoln, 1984-0203, 1984-0203, female white, Illinois.

0: SACOM 702, that subject valid, expiring 2031, negative 29.
1: Yeah.
0: SACOM 716. Your J1 returns to a Timothy Davis out of Bridgeton on a 2018 dually trailer expiring annually, negative 29.

0: 344. Stay 344. Good. Take your reports of the CNI driver at the 203.0 I-44 eastbound. The white Chevy Impala, Victor Lincoln 0, Charles 7 Union. Vehicles unable to maintain lane, cutting vehicles off, speeding. Reporting party has video footage and has already spoke with troop. And they're not doing anything at this moment. They're passing the 205 now. 10-4, I'm on the south side of town. Sencom
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0: 216.
1: Going to be remaining out. The trailer is 1046 in the ditch with a corner sticking out into the roadway. Be directing traffic until they can get the vehicle moved. No status.
0: 214 57.

0: Intercom 603. 603, 344 is out of pocket. However, we've got a CNI complaint. They were at the 205 eastbound. It'll be a white Chevy Impala, Victor Lincoln Zero, Charles 7 Union. Vehicle was unable to maintain lane. The reporting party was very agitated. They advised if the driver cuts him off, he will put him into the ditch.
1: I'm sending it to 218.
0: 10-4, 10-58.

0: Precinct Com, did you run the tag and see where it's out of?
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0: 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Mom, I'll be 1060 with that vehicle. Eastbound, 219.8.
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0: Last name Latour, Lincoln Adam, Tom, Ocean Union Robert. First name Dylan, David Ida, Lincoln Lincoln Ocean Nora, D. David, middle initial. Date of birth 2007-07-30 is White Mill, Missouri.
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1: Thank you. Ridge was backing up on the ramp. I advised him that was, he couldn't do that.
0: 10-4, 11-22.

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Response to the area of Arkansas Avenue and Farrar Drive. Arkansas Avenue and Farrar Drive. Reference to heavy smoke in the area. Possibly a grass or brush fire with the smoke filling into Bears Lawn Park. Wallace Central Clear, 1129. KDU 231.

Jackson Route, Arkansas Avenue, and Farrar Drive. Law enforcement in the area advised it is coming from the area of 14th and Farrar. 14th and Farrar.

Roger, 33.

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1: E 302, so you're responding 142. On scene, one vehicle in the parking lot, minor damage to the building, I'll investigate 1143.
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1: Edward Frank 8, Edward 3 Victor, Edward Frank 8, Edward 3 Victor.
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1: Edward, can you check that? Make sure it goes on a Ford van, I'll be 1016.

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responded while with her. Respond to 13800 State Route W. 13800 State Route W. It's going to be the Mount Zion Baptist Church. May reference to a 62-year-old female. She is unconscious, breathing, still gathering further. There is a nurse with her at this time. Central Clear, 1157, 7 PSQ, 69, KD221.

Unison Route 1300, State Route W, Mount Zion Baptist Church. The RP is reporting that the patient has left hand fluid movement, right fingertips are numb, her pulse is 140 to 150. She's diabetic, patient's weight is 140 pounds, she's feeling very hot and flushed, sitting outside

0: Hey, no one.
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1: It's a rapid company with Illinois 337-407-4B-Boy, 337-407-4B-Boy, Illinois Crest.

702, that returns to a Maria Peral on Nexo, expiring June of 2026 on a white 2018 Chevrolet pickup, negative 29.

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0: 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Hispanic male, Illinois, left name Ventura, Victor Edwards, Bullitt, Tom Union, Robert Adam, first name Jose, John Ocean, Sam Edward, middle A for Angel. 1976 to 0918, 1976 to 0918, Hispanic male, Illinois.

0: 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Attaching you to a 1021 or process this other at 21605 Highway 19.
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0: Intercom 344. Good. 344, near Aces, there's a black SUV blocking the four-way, and traffic is backed up to the firehouse.
1: I received that report on Perlman Road.
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0: 702, George Edward 0, George 8, Victor. George Edward 0, George 8, Victor.
1: Victor Shelley Meyer, Washington, on a 2017 Chevrolet passenger, 2027 license year, negative 29.
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0: 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Highway 50, Highway 80, it's 131.
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1: 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They don't know if anyone's in it or if it's an actual crash.

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ambulance, Doolittle Fire, Milton County Ambulance and Doolittle Fire, respond to the area mile marker 173.2 eastbound, 173.2 eastbound, give me reference to a multi-vehicle accident, two vehicles, one vehicle specifically in the median, unknown of any injuries at this time, Central Clear, 12-52, 72, 69, 221.

go ahead.

0: motor vehicle accident. So 173, be advised, you'll need to, the accident is located east of the Jerome overpass. You'll need to exit at Jerome and the Southwest block.
1: On scene, one passenger vehicle that should be moving to the shoulder.

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1: Yeah, that was one.
2: Anybody on the pickup truck, EMS is clearing out. I'm going to hop the state, hop out of the clear.

Mary George, Sam 85. 8 Mary George, Sam 85 at the landing. Please, Virgin.

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for

0: 6, I'm 603. To the area of Urban ZX, where the assault no longer in progress. 4040 states that her daughter just assaulted her in the vehicle while taking her to a crisis center. 4040 states that she left the Bourbon overpass and is now at the ZX. Her daughter is at Kelsey's Trail. I'm 603, be advised, reporting parties at the Bourbon PD, that Kelsey's Stray House will be at the ZX station.
1: Sir, I just stepped outside, make contact.
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0: an ambulance to my location. 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
1: Can you advise her age?
0: 4.
1: Temple,
0: 1323. Hi, sir, 2001 is the date of birth. 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
1: 10-3-2-5.
0: Day is June 22nd of 1980.

San Carlos to respond. CX Station 161 North out Road Cross Highway C Charles and Highway J Joss. 24-year-old female, altermental status. San Carlos to respond. CX Station 161 North out Road Cross Highway C Charles and Highway J John. 24-year-old female, altermental status. Time out 1325 KHL 454.

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0: Kelsey subject has a 99 out of Dallas County for failure to wear a seatbelt. 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
1: 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She's getting ready to head back home. I'll be 10-8 this time.
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0: 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Robert North 6, David 3 Tom, Missouri.
1: Robert North 6, David 3 Tom, Renee Hemi, Manchester, on a 2025 Fiat Passenger, 2027 license year, negative 29.
0: Tell her how about that'll be 1016 or second.
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0: 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One trip store room motion. Negative keel or contact at this time.

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Joseph Hickory Drive for a 45-year-old male, high heart rate, timeout 1354, TNT 0454.

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0: The rear gate is also secure. 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Have you had any key holder contact?
1: Negative at this time. We're continuing to try.
0: 10-1.

0: an SFC contact with key holder, negative contact and left voicemail.
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0: 3627. 3627, clear of Missouri Baptist, returning 1359. We're taking an additional 911 call for an abdominal problem. The reporting party drove her friend to the Bourbon Firehouse at 6 Industrial. It's a 66-year-old female is having a digestive blockage, uncontrollable bowel movements, throwing up, and extreme pain. Be in a gray Chevy Malibu behind the firehouse.
1: That's clear,
0: going to
1: be active, we'll be
0: on route. That's clear,
2: 1400. In the notes, I've added a possible key holder for this. I attempted contact, went to voicemail if you could attempt to contact as well.
0: 10-3, stand by.

0: 107.
1: I was able to make contact with a key caller. He advised me that he checked the cameras, didn't see anything out of the ordinary. He's got a 30-minute ETA. He advised me that I could leave and they would call if they have any further issue.
0: 10-4, 1405. Still clear, 14-5, KDU, 231.

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0: Last Sanders, Sam Adam Laura, David Edward Robert Sam for Synthetic Gaia, Zebra Edward David, Adam King Ida, Adam Henry, Middle M Michael, Data Bridge 2007, 0607, 2007, 0607, Mail Wipe 3.

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E314, law enforcement just arrived on scene. They're advising they see no smoke or anything suspicious at this time.

0: law enforcement is walking through the doors now, but they have an audible alarm coming. Answering 14 also, they advise doors are locked.
1: Attaching you to a suspicious activity at Compass Health. 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She can see a male subject at the back door of Compass Health. He's wearing all black clothing. He's just sitting at the back door.

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0: 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That subject valid negative 29 out of Texas. 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He's also valid expiring 2028, negative 29.
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0: Kenny, can you please send Merrimack Ambulance to Robertsville Elementary School? Tell me for the 36-year-old female on site case. She's being transported by a private vehicle and jumped out the vehicle at this location. Deputies on scene.
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1: 345, I'm coming to 24-10-8. 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
0: 10-4, 1438.

Hello, coming E314 left.

attention, St. James Fire, St. James Ambulance, St. James Fire, St. James Ambulance. Respond to the area of mile marker 200.8 westbound, 200.8 westbound. It's going to be for a Cannon SUV. It's in the ditch. Their RV did flip over. Unknown of any injuries at this time. Caller is a passerby. Central Clear, 1441, 6 69 KD, 2 to 1.

0: Bravo, very careful.
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1: Is Billy to identify?
0: Four 15 15 16 344. We can send a DOR photo. We found a male subject masking the Beaufort subject from the J1.
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0: 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Orchard, between Bond and Smith with John John 1, Paul 6-AM. John John 1, Paul 6-AM.
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1: Thomas Fulmer, Union, on a 2020 Ford truck, 2028 license year, negative
0: 29. 2
1: 10 16
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Reference to a 52-year-old female having stroke-like symptoms. She does weigh 120 pounds. 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
1: Do you have your
0: 1020? We're going to be on East HS, north of Long Spring Road.
1: Zebra Edward 4, X-ray 3, Henry, Anita Pyatt, Farmington, on a 2014 fourth passenger, 2026 licensure, negative 29.
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1: 718, go ahead.
0: Last name of Pyatt, Paul Young, Adam, Tom, Tom. First name of Anita, Adam, Nora, Ida, Tom, Adam. Middle initial R for Rodriguez. Date of birth, 2004, 06, 02, 2004, 06.

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0: Lincoln 12-3, George 1 Henry. Lincoln 12-3, George 1 Henry.
1: Lincoln 12-3, George 1 Henry. Still on the full log. St. James on a 2020 Honda passenger 2020. 6 license year, negative 29.
0: Still, 16 front traffic coming.
1: 10-4-16-29.

Taylor has

0: crash in. It was called in by like 360. It was a cell phone crash notification.
1: Is there any updates from Flight 360?
0: 8417, that's negative. The only information they could provide me was the GPS coordinates and the name and phone number of the person who on the phone.
1: Contact with the phone owner.
0: 1213, I appreciate you taking house 1 at 1636.

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0: Roswell Ambulance Response, 301 North Spring Street. Apartment E is in Oakbrook 4, across of Robin Hill Drive, for a sick case, 86-year-old female, high blood pressure and anxiety. Civil Ambulance Response, 301 North Spring Street. Apartment E is in Oakbrook 4, across of Robin Hill Drive, for a sick case, 86-year-old female, high blood pressure, anxiety attack, timeout 1646, schedule 454. Second 403.
1: 403.
0: Just information, we are paging EMS to 301 North Spring Street. Apartment E is in Edward 4 for an 86-year-old female, high blood pressure and anxiety attack.
1: 10-4.
2: 3, Highway 63 South, Vichy, 4-5.

0: 3467. Year in route 1648, year in route to 301 North Spring Street, apartment. He is an Edward 4, first at case, 86-year-old female, high blood pressure 187 over 115, is having an anxiety attack. She is conscious, alert, and breathing. She's not altered.
1: Edward.

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Engine one, same map,

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0: My name is Payne. Returning answer.
1: 4467, returning 1AMA 1710. Can you advise how many crews you'll have for this evening?
0: One crew.
1: That's clear, 1710. Thank you.

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1: 714.
0: Good evening, I'm 1041, clearing CAD.
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0: That 1021 for the follow-up has been returned. That is 730's case, and he has that property item. I'll advise 730 by email to contact that subject.
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0: down 408, 403. 403. 1022 is mobile for disturbance. 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However, can you hear verbal disturbance? No contact with the RP at this time.
1: 10-4, B-76.

Devil Cars reporting party to be standing next to a gray passenger car forward across from Subway in the parking lot of Mobile. 403 clear.

0: 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Information reporting party advised he was trained in the combat arts and was wishing for law enforcement to help keep him under control. 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
1: Okay.

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0: 10-4-7-14, apologies for the delay. Your J1 out of Illinois returns expired to a license Gillette out of Chicago. Black 2014 Ford Utility expired March of 2026, negative 29.
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1: 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However, I'm able to confirm if they're actually the right subjects. 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
2: Go ahead.
1: 10-22-330 North Franklin Street, reference commercial alarm, advising a front door alarm motion. They may contact the key holder. She requested dispatch. She's unable to respond with like a 21 with disposition.
2: 10-4.

Echo 348. Go with 1022, 410 Crestview. For a check will be reporting party advised that she heard her grandmother screaming on a security camera. Advised that she did see video of a Ray Crider on scene wearing a gray t-shirt, red backpack, walking a dog. Advised the grandparents had a restraining order against him due to a previous assault a couple of years ago. Advised the Crider subject arrived at 1838 and then left at 1839. Would like somebody to check on the grandmother. Advised nobody has attempted direct contact with her yet. 10-4 out. 1848.

0: Intercom. 348. Did they advise the grandmother was in distress?
1: They did not advise, but they heard screaming on the security camera and heard the grandmother screaming. Nobody's had contact, unable to confirm anything further.
0: 10-4, you know.

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0: I got flagged down at 409 Magnolia in reference to a runaway juvenile.
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1: Last name Irwin, Edward Robert, William Ida, Nora. First name Kayleen, King Adam, Young, Lincoln, Ida Edward, Nora Edward. Middle initial L for Laferne. Date of birth 1988-078-1988-0708. Female, Missouri.
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0: 45 seconds. 345. 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
1: 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I'm going to be at Trailer 24.
0: 10-4.